Hi, this is Anna Beach. I'm the music director of Desert Voices. 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

Nick's driving closer to 60 k's an hour in a 50 zone. It's a residential area with cars parked on either side, so he veers into the middle of the road. But that's all right, nothing's coming the other way. A small child just ran out from behind a car and Nick couldn't stop in time, just because he promised he'd be home half an hour ago. Speeding. What's your excuse? The Government of South Australia and the Motor Accident Commission ask you to stop. Think.

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0: Do you think you're too young to have a heart attack? Or that it could never happen to you? Well, here's Barry's story. He's 41 now, and of Aboriginal and Australian South Sea Islander descent. 2 years ago, he had a heart attack, but he mistook the severe chest pain for heartburn or indigestion and didn't go to the doctor until the next morning. If he'd gone to the doctor straight away, things might have been better. But instead, part of his heart was badly damaged. Barry has used his experiences to help others through his role in promoting heart health at the Wuchopperen Aboriginal Health Service in Cairns.
1: I had a cardiac event myself. I had chest pain and I didn't know what it was. And I find that a lot of people are in that situation where they mistake the symptoms for a bad experience of indigestion or gastric reflux, and we don't recognise what's going on. And because I'd gone through the cardiac rehab program myself, I noticed there was a big difference between the number of Indigenous people who were on the ward when I'd been admitted to the hospital and the number of people who were not attending. And it seemed that they were just coming out from hospital and they were going home and they weren't attending rehab, or they weren't finding out a bit more about what had happened to them, what they could do about not having another heart attack.
0: So remember, if you want to lower your risk of heart attack, start by improving your health by giving up smoking, getting some regular physical activity, and sticking to a healthy weight. And if you feel chest pains or other symptoms of a heart attack, call 000 straight away.
1: If you're experiencing chest pain, every minute counts. 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And don't think it's heartburn and don't think it's something else. Get it looked at, because until you get it looked at and you seek that medical attention, it's undiagnosed chest pain. We don't know what it is.

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0: Dwayne, this man's got a deal for us, but we've got to decide real quick, otherwise we'll miss out.
1: What's a yarn?
2: Well, sir, I've got a wonderful family portrait package available. Have you got kids?
1: Yeah, we got four.
2: Well, take a look at these photos. I can do some for you that look just like that, with all these special effects. And all you have to do is pay a $50 deposit and sign up to this agreement, which means you'll pay the rest off, $50 a month.
1: Hang on a second. Them consumer protection mob were out here the other day telling us people who knock on your door and sell stuff can't take your money straight away. And if we agree to buy anything over $100, we get 10 days to think it over. Cooling off period, I think it's called. And you ain't allowed to call on Sundays either.
0: Dwayne, why's he running away?
1: He was going to rip us off. Those fellas think Aboriginals are fair game.
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0: Hi, my name's Travis from Larrakia Country, and I'm here to talk about the Reading Writing Hotline. 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
1: Our community-controlled health services are leading the response to the diphtheria outbreak, providing checks, treatment, and vaccinations. 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Diphtheria can show up as a sore throat or a skin sores that aren't healing. If this sounds like you or someone in your family, visit your local clinic.
2: Levels of Australian high school students are now roughly 2 years behind what they were 25 years ago. The 2025 PISA results show reading abilities have declined steadily since testing began in 2000. This year's score is the lowest on record. There's a similar story when it comes to maths, where students are around 2 years behind what they were in 2003. Federal Education Minister Jason Clare has told the ABC he will discuss reforms with states and territories.
3: And I think we need to start with maths, mathematics. Maths is sequential. If you don't learn it in the right order and if you don't get the basics right at the start, you can fall behind and never catch up. And when ministers next meet, we'll receive and consider recommendations about how we reform the maths curriculum.
2: Australian politicians have been targeted by a foreign network that's posted AI deepfakes on Facebook. Research organisation Reset Tech has tracked more than 200 Facebook pages impersonating politicians including Anthony Albanese, Angus Taylor and David Pocock. Senator Pocock told the ABC the deepfakes highlight a flaw in the business model of big tech companies.
4: My team's been sent a bunch of deepfakes of me over the last few months. It's becoming more and more clear that the big tech companies, the social media companies, their whole business model is not actually compatible with strong democratic systems.
2: Victorian police officers will soon have more options when they're dealing with young offenders instead of automatically making an arrest. It's among youth justice reforms that will be introduced at the end of the month. The options for officers will include taking no action, issuing a warning or caution, or laying charges. Victorian police say the changes are designed to break the long-term cycles of offending and connect young people to support services. The reforms will also include a new notification register that will warn victims when serious offenders are set to be released from prison. Public reports of a man acting suspiciously have led to the arrest of a man who allegedly attacked members of his own family with an axe in Victoria. Peter O'Ryan had been on the run since Sunday. His father is in hospital in a critical but stable condition, while his brother and mother are listed as serious but stable after allegedly being attacked in their home in Tyres in Victoria's East. And thieves have stolen four paintings from the Renoir Museum in France, but they dropped two of them as they ran to avoid police. They cut through a guarded fence to enter the museum and then cut the clips that secured the artworks. The estimated value of the works stolen is more than 14 million Australian dollars. We'll have more coming up next.
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2: To sport, and North Queensland Cowboys co-captain Ruben Cotter will play in Saturday's finals match against Cronulla after successfully challenging the grading of a high tackle charge last night at the NRL judiciary. Cotter was originally charged with a grade 2 careless high tackle in Saturday's game against Canberra, but that was downgraded to a grade 1 charge last night. Instead, he will now pay a $1,500 fine. Now for a look at the capital city weather around the country. Partly cloudy in Magandja and Brisbane with a top of 25. 20 and a possible shower on Gadigal Country, Sydney, while it's 16 and cloudy on Ngunnawal Gambri Country, Canberra. 14 and a shower or two in Nam, Melbourne, and a possible shower for Nipple in Hobart with a max of 13. A top of 16 and cloudy in Tundunya, Adelaide. Mostly sunny and 23 degrees in Boorloo, Perth, and mostly sunny in Garamilla, Darwin with a top of 33. If you have any stories that you'd like to share with us, you can send us an email to news@nirs.org.au. That's news@nirs.org.au.
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Hi everyone, this is Sarah Storer for RAD, recording artists, actors and athletes against drink driving. I see a lot of things at gigs, mostly people having a good time and a few drinks. But what I'd hate to see is somebody getting behind the wheel after they've been drinking. Being even a little bit over the limit makes it too easy to lose control, possibly lose your life or that of a friend. Remember, music lives, and you should too.

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She's already pretty,

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Here's a simple word of advice. If you enjoy a drink when you go out, then keep it simple. 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

Old Tom staggered to the office door of a northwest frontier town, and he cried, "Give me food and water, and I'll tell you all what I found. Yes, I found a mountain made of iron ore, and this will make the money flow." But the office Johnny said, "Now steady on, we must do things correct, you know. I just can't hand out town supplies to everyone who asks. And you're not a resident of this here town, so you're not my business task. Oh, but here's the requisition form, and it's in triplicate, if you please. Now steady, old man, why, I believe he's passed out. 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

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And if some started asking questions, well, there was the good old Parse the Buck. And if little folk got in their way, well, it was just their bad luck. In the mines, a young lad was killed one day, so they sent the message home. And his mother came over 1,000 miles, so he'd not be buried alone. Someone broke it to her gently that it might be rather rough, a coffin made of masonite, and the hearse just a dirty truck. Oh, she cried a while, and then she asked for flowers, but there were none to be had in the town. So they sent to the council office to see if some could be found. But the clerk in charge said, "What can I do? She'll have to take it in good part." Oh, I guess he was just too busy to be bothered with a mother's heart. Oh, nice fellow.

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1: 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Here's another country favourite. This one is George Strait.

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They can't even find a heartbeat. Lord, his fingers are stiff. Just like they're all frozen, he's whole.

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I'm a Tunnerong woman from Northeast Victoria, and I'm here to talk about the Reading Writing Hotline. 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

0: You know, I've reckoned I've been charged too much for my mobile phone, and it never seems to work. It's always cutting out. I've tried to talk to someone at the phone company, but I'm getting nowhere. How can I make a complaint?
1: If you have a problem with your phone or internet, you can do something about it. 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

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This chain is not broken. 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
1: Depression and mental illness are common among a large number of older people, but they are not a normal part of getting older, and there's some simple things we can do to improve our mental health. 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

0: What are your rights if someone wants to search your bag? If the store sign says that they want to be able to check your bags to make sure you don't steal anything, then the seller can ask to look inside your bags, but they must not touch your things. You can say no.
1: Rights nya ngail ganyini, jingro store ango jabilgo, ungo nyakunja gunyundumba baganga. 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
0: If you say no, then the seller may ask you to leave the store or refuse to sell you anything. They may call the police if they believe you have been stealing or shoplifting.
1: Jingro nyundu wia wajarni, kas chuangul da jabini nyundu oril da pakanjago, munu jingo palojana nyundu la jalamalanja wia. 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
0: The seller cannot force you to show them what's inside your bag or stop you from leaving. If the seller tries to make you show them what's in your bag or stop you from leaving, you can speak to the store manager or ask that they call the police to help you.
1: We are balorjana budo nyundunya undurni. 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

0: Well, we could get your mum over for dinner on Saturday and get it over and done with. What do you reckon?
1: Ooh, I don't like the look of this letter.
0: What was that?
1: Damn.
0: What is it?
1: Speeding fine and demerit points.
0: How much?
1: Enough.
0: Obviously going too fast then.
1: Yes, thank you. It's not as if I was in danger of running anybody over.
0: But you could next time.
2: Speeding. There's no excuse. The Government of South Australia and the Motor Accident Commission ask you to stop. Think.

0: money. Got any money you can loan me?
1: Nah, sorry, Cassie.
0: Well, do you know about this book up you can do at the store?
1: Yeah. Tracy got into a lot of trouble using it, though. She said you have to be real careful not to get into too much debt. Her sons are buying stuff and putting it on her book up. Tracy found out she owed loads more than she could afford.
0: Thing is, I need food for the kids. So do you reckon I could give book up a go?
1: As long as you get it all in writing and pay the bill on time. Tell them it's only you who can buy stuff on the account and only buy things you need and can afford. And don't give your PIN number and make sure any bank account information you give is going to be kept safe.
0: Oh, thanks, Arnie. You're too deadly.
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2: 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But yes, we're going to be tuning you through about 3 to 5, so sit back, relax, and enjoy some amazing music. And yeah, but before I like to start, I'd just like to acknowledge all the elders out there. Hopefully they're having a wonderful day. Hopefully they keep teaching us about our culture so we can keep learning and so we can keep passing it on. Enjoy, ladies and gentlemen, and always remember to stay deadly.

0: 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So we need to show them how. 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

0: 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You should have seen her face when she got her first bill. I want a phone for myself, but no way do I want to get caught like my sister. What are the things I should check?
1: 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First, find out if you have reception in your area. Ask around the community to make sure other people using the same phone provider aren't having any problems. You don't want to get your phone home and find it doesn't work at all. Then find out exactly how much you have to pay so you don't get caught out like your sister. Ask, what is the minimum cost of the plan each month, including the handset? Make sure you know what you'll have to pay if you need to end the contract early. Ask what's included in the plan you're signing up to, how much data or internet use, whether social media is included, and how many texts and calls are included each month. Find out what you'll be charged if you go over these limits. Check what type of calls aren't included in the plan, like 1-3 numbers. Also, think about whether you want to get a contract at all, or whether a prepaid mobile would suit your use and budget better. Asking lots of questions before you buy will save you lots of problems and money in the future.
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0: Hey, this is Flea from the Red Hot Chili Peppers for Rat. I'm here to remind you that drunk drivers are still a major killer of young adults in this country. So please use your head and save your life and those on the road. Always choose a designated driver and remember, music lives, you should too.
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0: Hey, brother, I want to have a word with you.
1: Me? What do you want?
0: I want you to think about the way you treat women.
1: What do you mean?
0: Those young fellas are watching what you do.
1: So?
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0: Hello, my name is Mick Penglais. I'm the Family Partnerships Coordinator at the Smith Family in Port Augusta, and you're listening to Amawara 89.1 FM. 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
1: Cardi a body in a Rari. 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

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Kaji kau mula ambo jual angka service prepare orang ngarin. 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All people logo. 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

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Then we go now to Arthur. Above that, Night Move, Dolly Parton, Chris Addison. That was going out to Shavana. And for Arthur and Shavana's mum, another Troy Cassidaly, Chasing Rainbow. For Chazza, we got a couple of requests, one for Florence, one for Sissy Mooney Griffin, and a couple of Richie and Matt's songs. I'll be back after the next.

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And my name's Neil Murray. How about that?

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